Tavleur, who's one of the most inventive artists on the planet. And yes, she keeps on bringing out stuff that people, including ourselves, often go, wow, that's good. And that song is a prime example there. It is Sleepless with me, Steve Crilly, in for Jojo through the small hours on FM Fear. Now, I think at this time of morning, it's completely the right moment to dial up Ninda.

One of the best-known songs there by Austrian singer-songwriter Resi Reiner. A rather honest indie pop track about the indecisiveness of everyday life. Well, coming up, we have two more greats out of Austria, Hugo Odons and Filia. Ahead of them, all the way from sunny San Diego, here's Almost Monday and their new track, Skinny Dip.

global hitmaker at Bauer. It's Sleepless with me, Steve Crilly, in for Jojo, keeping things live and kicking in the witching hours of the morning. Well, Lex Gates is a musician and rapper from New York. Her music touches on things like coming of age and the realities of growing up. And I have a big recent number of hers on the way right now. It shows her real knack for catchy songs. This one is called Rest of My Life.

That very cool five-member band from Vorarlberg, Cordoba, Acton, Siebzig. In a few moments' time, I'm going to hand things over to the crew that put together our hot list selection. And following that, we have an hour of the best rock on FM4. And then I'll be back with the FM4 Morgengrauen to ease us through the early hours of the morning. Before we get there, let's hear from Anna, Mara and Elena from Burgenland. Collectively, they make up Lovehead. And this is their brilliant new number.

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That's when I knew that your heart was scarring. 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

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Thank you. Yeah.

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1: Good morning. Welcome to FM4 Morgengrauen. I'm Steve Crilly, in for Jojo. And here we are as a new 24-hour chapter is before us once more. And Pixie, to start things off, beckons us to come around for a sunny day.

New song there from Sophie Royer on FM Fear. Now, many years ago, there was a wonderful low-budget movie out of Canada doing the rounds. It was called Juno, about the life of young teenagers. It starred Elliot Page, and it was kind of cool. And right at the end of the film, they played a song by the Moldy Peaches, which sums life up perfectly sometimes. I'll play that song for you on the way, but coming up first, though, here's Tränen and Chrom im Wald.

Onagami Punami, and You and Me. Good morning. This is Steve Crilly sitting in for Jojo on the FM4 Morgan Gurauan. Well, Alawiya is an artist out of London, but she also likes to reflect her Northeast African roots in her music. And here she does that very nicely with this recent song of hers. It's called Cairo FM.

Wunschbecht, that six-member Austrian indie pop band from Vienna. Their style is, well, influences of jazz and bossa nova and folk song in there as well. It works as a really good combination, like on that track there, Mojo Risen. Well, singer-songwriter Bia Badoubi has been busy lately. She's returned and announced her highly anticipated new album, which is called Pi, and this is her new single from it. It's called Sun Has Set.

0: Mavi Phoenix and Svel and a fairy bitch like you. Good morning, this is Steve Crilly in for Jojo on the FM4 Morgan Ground. Well, Ben Kidson, he comes from South London. He's neither quite rapper or a full singer, but somewhere in between. But he often comes out with tracks that make people go, that's rather good. Like this one, Life's Relentless.
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Don't you hear the music? Don't you feel?

Well, thank you for keeping me company into the small hours on FM Fear. I'm Steve Crilly, and as the time heads slowly around to 6 a.m, I'm going to hand things over to the morning show team, who are getting things all set up for a 4 hours of mirth and merriment that lie ahead. 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
1: Good morning, it's 6 o'clock and time for the news headlines. The US and Iran continue their attacks against each other, and Donald Trump imposes 50% tariffs on Canada. Here's Paul Brennan with the FM4 news.
2: The US military says it's launched another wave of attacks on Iran, hours after President Trump said the Iranians would pay many times over for every American soldier killed. The military said the strikes were designed to punish Iran for attacking US forces in Jordan and to degrade its ability to threaten shipping in the Strait of Hormuz. The BBC's James Reid has more.
3: The United States has now attacked Iran for 10 consecutive nights, but neither the bombing nor President Trump's threats have broken Iran's chokehold on the Strait of Hormuz. The Iranians have continued to hit back across the region, with Jordan, Bahrain and Kuwait all reporting attacks on Monday. And Iran's Houthi allies in Yemen have announced a maritime embargo of Saudi Arabia at the entrance to the Red Sea, adding to pressure on global energy supplies. The Saudis have said they'll respond firmly to any move to disrupt shipping.
2: The Hungarian chess player Judit Polgár has rejected the offer of becoming her country's next president. The Prime Minister, Péter Modja, nominated her after his government ousted Tamás Szolyok from the presidency. Polgár says she doesn't have the strength to take on the historic responsibility of uniting a divided nation. President Trump has announced 50% tariffs on a range of goods from Canada. The White House said the measures, which come into force in 30 days, were in retaliation for what it called discrimination against U.S. cars, dairy and alcohol. The Premier of Ontario Province, Doug Ford, had this message for President Trump.
4: You know something? Rather than criticize and threaten Canada, your closest friends, maybe one day you're going to need our help like you did last year and we deployed the people. I get frustrated just listening to that bunch of rubbish.
2: Andy Burnham has made key cabinet appointments on his first day as Britain's new prime minister, replacing or moving many of the ministers who worked for his ousted predecessor, Keir Starmer. The post of chief finance minister has gone to John Healey, who resigned last month as defence secretary in a row over military spending. A former leader of the Labour Party, Ed Miliband, has been given the role of foreign secretary. Today's weather mostly sunny across most of the country with only isolated showers. The south will see cloudy conditions with scattered thunderstorms possible this afternoon, especially in Carinthia. Highs will range mainly from 18 to 27 degrees.
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0: Diese Sendung wurde präsentiert vom Trendmöbelhaus Mömax. Sieht doch gleich besser aus.
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2: It's 7 o'clock and time for the news headlines. There is no let-up in the fighting between the US and Iran, and pressure mounts on Austria's Commerce Chief Walter Ruck. Here's Paul Brennan with the FM4 News.
3: U.S. military says it struck Iranian missile launch sites and air defense systems in its 10th consecutive night of attacks. Iran has continued to hit back, targeting U.S. bases in the region and commercial ships. The BBC's James Reed has more.
4: U.S. Central Command said the latest strikes were, once again, aimed at degrading Iran's ability to interfere in shipping in the Strait of Hormuz. The Americans insist that commercial vessels are still passing through the waterway. But Iran is still targeting them, with the Revolutionary Guard saying two oil tankers were ablaze after being hit. It's also continued its attacks on US bases in the region. So far, neither US bombing nor President Trump's threats of escalation have broken Iran's resolve to control the strait and the energy supplies that flow through it.
3: President Trump has announced 50% tariffs on a range of goods from Canada. The White House says the measures, which come into force in 30 days, are in retaliation for what it calls discrimination against U.S. cars, dairy and alcohol. The Premier of Ontario Province, Doug Ford, expressed his frustrations with President Trump's decision to tax Canada.
5: It's disappointing, to say the least. Maybe if you got rid of the tariffs on softwood lumber, it might make a difference. I got to remind President Trump that 33% of the lumber, and we have better quality lumber here in Canada, comes from Canada to build their homes. And he's wondering why the housing cost of building is going up, because he's putting tariffs on his number one trading partner.
3: Austria's Chancellor Christian Stocker has called for a close look into allegations of abuse of office against the head of the Chamber of Commerce and fellow ÖVP member Walter Ruck. The move comes amid fresh accusations and increased calls for Ruck to step down. Astrid Nolte has more.
6: The Profil and Kronen Zeitung outlets have now published excerpts from what they say are meeting transcripts in which Ruck allegedly badmouths industry reps and the Minister of Economics, Wolfgang Hartmannsdorfer of the ÖVP. This follows allegations of cronyism and nepotism published in Profil, with Ruck accused, among other things, of having family members appointed to jobs at social insurance institutions and of making sexist remarks. Ruck and his team deny the allegations and question the legality of the transcripts. Amid mounting criticism from within the ÖVP and coalition partner NEOS, Chancellor Stocker has called for a thorough investigation. Astrid Nolte, FM4 News.
3: And the Hungarian chess player Judit Polgár has rejected the offer of becoming her country's next president. The Prime Minister, Péter Magyar, nominated her after his government ousted Tomáš Szúlyog from the presidency. Today's weather, mainly sunny across most of the country with only isolated showers. The south, however, will see more cloudy conditions with scattered thunderstorms possible this afternoon, especially in Carinthia. Highs today will range mainly from 18 to 27.
2: Thank you, Paul.
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10: Und wir sind diese kommende Stunde hier in dieser Sendung vielleicht wieder so ein bisschen, wir spielen ein bisschen Oprah. You get something.
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8: 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With Emily Bosslein and Philipp Emberger.
2: I mean, maybe not right now, but this hour.
10: Ja, und wir können schon mal den Tipp geben, vielleicht noch mal kurz die Ohren durchputzen. 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
1: Yeah, not long now. Pay attention for a couple of more songs. We're looking for drinks, either in the title of songs or in the lyrics of songs. The winner will get to go to the singer of the Sorda Zitron song, Bibica's show, which is happening on Friday. So, keep your eyes, no, your ears peeled.
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0: Diese Sendung wurde präsentiert vom Trendmöbelhaus Mömax. Sieht doch gleich besser aus.
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2: Good morning, it's 8 o'clock and time for the news headlines. The US and Iran continue to fight. And Britain's Andy Burnham makes a surprise choice for finance minister. Here's Paul Brennan with the FM4 News.
3: The United States Central Command says its forces have struck Iranian military targets for a 10th consecutive day, aiming to degrade capabilities Tehran has used to threaten shipping in the Strait of Hormuz. Iran, meanwhile, has continued to hit back, targeting U.S. bases in the region and commercial ships. FM4's Dragati Dave in Washington says neither side appears willing to make concessions.
4: Despite the signals that both sides are willing to continue negotiations, the U.S. has also maintained that it is willing to engage in diplomacy. The off-ramp is still very unclear. Iran is not releasing its chokehold on the Strait of Hormuz, and the US is reportedly sending more fighter jets to the Middle East. So how long can both sides bear the consequences of an escalation? And we're seeing both sides looking to see who's going to blink first in this standoff.
3: President Trump has announced 50% US tariffs on a range of goods from Canada. The White House says the measures, which come into force in 30 days, are in retaliation for what it calls discrimination against U.S. cars, dairy and alcohol. More from the BBC's Peter Bowes.
5: It's prompted an immediate response posted on X by Mark Carney, the Canadian Prime Minister, who says, in part, Canada believes in the benefits of free and fair trade, as evidenced by, he says, our new government signing more than 20 new economic and security partnerships. He goes on, this trade dispute has raised costs for families, particularly in the US. He says Canada stands ready to engage intensively to address outstanding issues with the US to the mutual benefit of our citizens.
3: The renowned Hungarian chess player Judit Polgár has rejected the offer of becoming her country's next president. The Prime Minister, Peter Mojar, nominated her after his government ousted Tamás Szulyog from the presidency. In a surprise move, the new British Prime Minister Andy Burnham has named the former Defence Secretary John Healey as his Chancellor of the Exchequer, or Finance Minister. FM4's Simon Marks in London says Burnham's ambitious economic agenda faces a stark fiscal reality, with the International Monetary Fund warning against higher public spending.
6: The International Monetary Fund only last week, obviously aware of this change that was going to take place here, warned Mr. Burnham not to increase public spending, that they are concerned about the debt to GDP ratio that this country is already facing. He's got to deliver economic growth. He hasn't got very long to do it. He has warned his fellow Labour lawmakers that this is the party's last chance.
3: Today's weather, mainly sunny across most of the country with only isolated showers. The south, however, will see more cloudy conditions with scattered thunderstorms possible this afternoon, especially in Carinthia. Highs today will range mainly from 18 to 27.
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8: Die Olive in dieser Sendung heißt Emily Baswein.
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8: Und das ist Chaka Khan mit Like Sugar.

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Yeah. I'm in the sunset of my youth. Doors are closing, eyes are rolling. Doors are closing, eyes are rolling. Doors are closing, eyes are rolling. Doors are closing, eyes are rolling. Jaws are dancing. How's your mother? 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Hey.

0: Diese Sendung wurde präsentiert vom Trendmöbelhaus Mömax. Sieht doch gleich besser aus.
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2: Good morning, it's 9 o'clock and time for the news headlines. No let-up in the fighting between the US and Iran, and Judit Polgar turns down the chance to become Hungary's president. Here's Paul Brennan with the FM4 News.
3: Iran has attacked an oil tanker in the Strait of Hormuz, forcing its crew to abandon ship. The strike comes as the battle for control of the waterway between Iran and the US continues. The Revolutionary Guards say they also hit US air defense sites in Bahrain and Kuwait. The BBC's Yolan Nell has the latest.
4: 10 consecutive nights of US strikes haven't forced Tehran to loosen its grip on the Strait of Hormuz, through which about a fifth of all traded crude oil and natural gas previously passed. The UK's Maritime Trade Operations Agency says it's received multiple reports of a tanker being hit by a projectile 8 nautical miles off the coast of Oman. Iran's paramilitary Revolutionary Guard claimed the attack and those on two other ships targeted in the waterway since Sunday. As fighting has intensified between the US and Iran, mediators have stepped up efforts to revive the interim peace deal signed last month.
3: President Trump has announced 50% tariffs on a range of goods from Canada in response to what he calls market discrimination. Canada's Prime Minister Mark Carney has said that his government has proposed resolving the dispute. The Premier of Ontario Province, Doug Ford, vented his frustrations with President Trump's decision.
5: It's disappointing, to say the least. Maybe if you got rid of the tariffs on softwood lumber, it might make a difference. I got to remind President Trump that 33% of the lumber, and we have better quality lumber here in Canada, comes from Canada to build their homes. And he's wondering why the housing cost of building is going up, because he's putting tariffs on his number one trading partner.
3: The Hungarian chess legend Judit Polgar has turned down Prime Minister Peter Modjar's offer to become the country's next president. Astrid Nolte has the details.
6: Prime Minister Modjar yesterday asked the chess grandmaster Judit Polgar whether she would be willing to serve as head of state until Hungary's planned new constitution is adopted. His government had ousted the unpopular incumbent Tamás Súlyog by constitutional amendment. Leaders of the governing Tisza party have publicly backed Polgar as a temporary president, but she later said on social media that she did not feel she had the, quote, strength to take on the historic responsibility of uniting a divided nation. The Speaker of Parliament, Agnes Forsthoffer, is currently serving as interim head of state. Astrid Nolte, FM4 News.
3: Today's weather, mainly sunny across most of the country with only isolated showers. However, the south will see more cloudy conditions with scattered thunderstorms possible this afternoon, especially in Carinthia. Highs will range today mainly from 18 to 27.
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9: Und obwohl dieser Song Bad Guy heißt, wollen wir Good Guys für euch sein, wollen wir mit euch aufstehen.
2: Or do we, or are we, or are we secretly villains?
9: Vielleicht du, Emily Baswein.
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0: Diese Sendung wurde präsentiert vom Trendmöbelhaus Mömax. 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
2: Es ist 10 Uhr, hier sind die Schlagzeilen. Die Angriffswelle zwischen USA und Iran geht weiter und Trump kündigt neue Zölle gegen Kanada an. Hier ist Paul Brennan mit den FM4 News.
3: Iran has attacked an oil tanker in the Strait of Hormuz, forcing its crew to abandon ship. The strike comes as the battle for control of the waterway between Iran and the US continues. The Revolutionary Guards say they also hit US air defenses sites in Bahrain and Kuwait. FM4's Draguti Davi in Washington says neither side appears willing to back down.
4: Despite the signals that both sides are willing to continue negotiations, the US has also maintained that it is willing to engage in diplomacy. The off-ramp is still very unclear. Iran is not releasing its chokehold on the Strait of Hormuz, and the US is reportedly sending more fighter jets to the Middle East. So how long can both sides bear the consequences of an escalation? And we're seeing both sides looking to see who's going to blink first in this standoff.
3: The renowned Hungarian chess player Judit Polgár has rejected the offer of becoming her country's next president. Hungary's new prime minister, Peter Modja, nominated her after his government ousted Tomás Szúlyog, who'd been appointed president by Modja's predecessor, Viktor Orbán. Polgár says she doesn't have the strength to take on the historic responsibility of uniting a divided Hungary. President Trump has announced 50% tariffs on a range of goods from Canada in response to what he calls market discrimination. Canada's Prime Minister Mark Carney says his government has put forward comprehensive proposals to resolve the trade dispute. More from the BBC's Peter Bowes.
5: Is a really sweeping tariffs imposed by the United States against certain items imported from Canada. Donald Trump says this is a retaliation for what he called unequal treatment of US cars, dairy, and alcohol. But certain items that are exported from Canada will be exempt from this list, and they include energy, potash, critical minerals, and fish. Now, these new tariffs are going to be delayed, and I think this is significant, by 30 days. So it does allow for some negotiation.
3: Today's weather, mainly sunny across most of Austria with only isolated showers. However, the south will see more cloudy conditions with scattered thunderstorms possible this afternoon, especially in Carinthia. Highs today will range mainly from 18 to 27 degrees.
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8: Roland Gratzer.
6: Yeah.
9: Bis eins.
2: Also, wenn die ehemalige Schachspielerin nicht Präsidentin von Ungarn werden will, also, ich würde es schon machen. Ich meine, ich habe keine Staatsbürgerschaft und kann die Sprache nicht, aber ich kann auch dafür nicht Schach spielen. Also, ich kann Schach spielen, aber sehr schlecht. Reicht das? Bitte melden.

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1: Es ist 11 Uhr, hier sind die Schlagzeilen. Der Krieg im Nahen Osten geht weiter und Trump verhängt neue Zölle gegen Kanada. 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
2: The battle for control of the Strait of Hormuz between Iran and the US continues. Iran has attacked an oil tanker in the waterway, forcing its crew to abandon ship. They've also hit US defense sites in Bahrain and Kuwait. More from the BBC's Yolande Nell.
3: At the moment, the evidence is that Iran can still retain its hold on the Strait of Hormuz as well, because we've also had another report overnight of a tanker on fire. The crew on board in the strait were able to disembark, get themselves into a lifeboat. There are no reports of environmental damage, but the Revolutionary Guard has claimed responsibility for that attack. The US military is saying that there is still commercial shipping that is getting through this vital waterway, but of course it is at a much lower level than was seen prior to the war with Iran.
2: President Trump has announced 50% tariffs on a range of goods from Canada in response to what he calls market discrimination. Canada's Prime Minister, Mark Carney, says his government has put forward comprehensive proposals to resolve the trade dispute. The Premier of Ontario Province, Doug Ford, had this message for Trump.
4: You know something? Rather than criticize and threaten Canada, your closest friends, maybe one day you're going to need our help like you did last year and we deployed the people. I get frustrated just listening to these, a bunch of rubbish.
2: Austria's farmers have warned that ongoing dry conditions could have a devastating effect on this year's harvest, especially in Lower Austria. Astrid Nolte reports.
5: The president-elect of the Lower Austrian Chamber of Agriculture, Lorenz Mayer, says the outlook for the autumn harvest is sobering, with regional farmers fearing losses of up to 50%. The dry conditions are affecting a number of grain and vegetable crops, with Ottenthal farmer Hubert Blauensteiner saying his maize is only a third as high as it ought to be this time of year. Amid expectations of a knock-on effect for animal feed, farmers say the conditions also present new pest control challenges. With weather forecasts predicting little relief in the coming weeks, the government has pledged support. Astrid Nolte, FM4 News.
2: Today's weather, mainly sunny across most of the country with only isolated showers. The south will see more cloudy conditions with scattered thunderstorms possible this afternoon, especially in Carinthia. Highs will range mainly today from 18 to 27.
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1: Und wir starten mit Skinny Dip von Almost Monday. Und an am Dienstag, ja, ist auch Almost Monday. Oder so. Schönen Vormittag euch.

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1: Es ist 12 Uhr, hier sind die Schlagzeilen. Vermittler wollen neue Waffenruhe im Iran und Libanons Armee kontrolliert eine sogenannte Pilotzone. 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Hey Astrid.
2: Hi Rolly. There have been further exchanges of fire between Iran and the United States. As the fighting intensifies, mediators have stepped up efforts to revive the interim peace deal reached last month. The BBC's Sarah Smith has more.
3: Both sides have been saying that they are open to a diplomatic solution, but we've had the Secretary of State, Marco Rubio, saying they're open to that only if Iran is serious about it, and the Iranians have been saying similar things as well. But when we see escalating conflict to this point, we're not in a diplomatic space. It's very difficult to see how they're going to get back into meaningful talks.
2: The Lebanese army has reportedly begun deploying forces to the village of Zaftar al-Gharbiya in southern Lebanon, which had been occupied by Israeli troops. The deployment is part of a U.S.-brokered plan, which sees the phased withdrawal of Israeli forces from pilot zones, where the Lebanese army would then ensure the disarmament of Hezbollah. The Canadian Prime Minister Mark Carney is criticizing U.S. President Trump over his new threat of 50% import tariffs on goods from Canada. Under the assertion, he's responding to moves by Ottawa. NPR's Dan Karpinchuk has more.
4: Carney's statement was carefully worded, saying the tariffs are the latest in a series that are in direct violation of the Canada-U.S.-Mexico agreement. Trump claims the new tariffs are in response to reciprocal tariffs levied by Canada a year ago. The new tariffs won't apply to energy, potash fertilizer, critical minerals, and certain other goods. But Carney is defending Canada's actions, saying Canada has merely matched U.S. measures.
2: And Austria's Chancellor Christian Stocker has called for a close look into allegations of abuse of office against the head of the Chamber of Commerce and fellow ÖVP member Walter Ruck. The move comes amid fresh accusations and increased calls for Ruck to step down. Paul Brennan has more details.
5: The Profil and Kronenzeitung outlets have now published excerpts from what they say are meeting transcripts in which Ruck allegedly badmouths industry reps and the Minister of Economics, Wolfgang Hartmannsdorfer of the ÖVP. This follows allegations of cronyism and nepotism published in Profil, with Ruck accused, among other things, of having family members appointed to jobs at social insurance institutions and of making sexist remarks. Ruck and his team deny the allegations and question the legality of the transcripts. Amid mounting criticism from within the ÖVP and coalition partners NEOS, Chancellor Stocker has called for a thorough investigation. Paul Brennan, FM Fear News.
2: To the weather, today's forecast is mostly sunny with a chance of isolated rain and storms in the mountains and the south. Highs between 18 and 27 degrees.
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1: 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Vier. Und wisst ihr, was das Beste am Walter Ruck ist? Dass jetzt ausgerechnet Franz Hörl sagt, dass das Verhalten vom Ruck ungustiös sei. 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

Take chances, and they'll tell you that there aren't any answers. And I was starting to agree, but I woke suddenly in the path of a lightning bolt. Fortune, people talking all about fortune. 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
1: 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Hier ist Astrid Nolte mit den FM4 News. Hi Astrid.
2: Hi Dahlia. The U.S. Defense Secretary Pete Hegseth is expected to ask the Senate Appropriations Committee today for $350 billion to fund the Iran war. He'll be on Capitol Hill as attacks between the U.S. and Iran continue to escalate and as mediators step up efforts to revive the interim peace deal reached last month. NPR's Quil Lawrence has more.
3: U.S. forces have bombed Iranian military and infrastructure targets for 10 days running and have reinstated a naval blockade on Iran's ports and coastline. Iranian media reports scores of casualties. Iran has attacked U.S. bases around the region with missiles and drones, killing at least three U.S. service members since Friday. This week, the Department of Defense divulged that at least 100 U.S. troops have been injured in the last 2 weeks, most of whom returned to service. The Pentagon hasn't briefed the press since May, and the hearing today will be the first chance for senators from both parties to ask Hegseth publicly about the depletion of U.S. military munitions, safety of troops in the region, and how the U.S. plans to resolve the war.
2: U.S. President Trump is set to meet with Lebanon's President Joseph Aoun today in Washington as the U.S. pushes for a peace process between Israel and Lebanon. The Lebanese army has meanwhile reportedly begun deploying forces to a village previously occupied by Israeli troops as part of the U.S. brokered plan, which foresees Lebanon's army ensuring the disarmament of Hezbollah in pilot zones. 19 people in Indonesia have been convicted of trafficking at least 34 babies. The high-profile case has highlighted the ongoing problem of child trafficking in the country. The BBC's Lisa Tambunan was at the court for the ruling.
4: Li Siyuan, the 70-year-old ringleader, was sentenced to 7 years, the harshest sentence handed down today in West Java. She and 18 co-defendants were all found guilty of trafficking at least 34 babies between 2023 and 2025. The network's main broker, Asri Fitrinika, who sourced babies in Indonesia, some sent on to Singapore, was sentenced to 6 years and 7 months. She broke down in tears as the verdict was read.
2: And Austria's farmers have warned that ongoing dry conditions could have a devastating effect on this year's harvest, especially in Lower Austria. Paul Brennan has more details.
5: The president-elect of the Lower Austrian Chamber of Agriculture, Lorenz Mayer, says the outlook for the autumn harvest is sobering, with regional farmers fearing losses of up to 50%. The dry conditions are affecting a number of grain and vegetable crops. Amid expectations of a knock-on effect for animal feed, farmers say the conditions also present new pest control challenges. With weather forecasts predicting little relief in the coming weeks, the government has pledged its support. Paul Brennan, FM Fear News.
2: To the weather, today's forecast is mostly sunny with a chance of isolated rain and storms in the mountains and the south. Highs between 18 and 27 degrees.
1: Thank you, Astrid.
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1: Ja, servus, ich bin Dalia Ahmed und wir kommen heute an der größten Fragen im Deutschrap ein bisschen näher. 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Das alles jetzt in einer Stunde Popculture News in FM4 Hot. Bye.

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1: You ain't fucking with the CPT. 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Yeah.

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I sat alone in the shadows of a man with my eyes closed. Told myself I should have ran. I'm the boss, and I'm supposed to have a plan. But can't think till I figure who I am. Are you lost, or are you just another man? 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

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So who am I? 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A half car, just kidding, wear a mask, just kidding, move arms, just whip him. Yeah, no sitting, there's no living. 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So how can I hate my father?

0: Sussex, formerly known as Prince Harry, has just ranked Harry Styles as the most famous Harry in the UK, followed closely by Harry Kane, and he himself ties third with Harry Potter, is how he puts it. It's Tuesday at exactly 2 o'clock.
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0: Time for the news. And in the headlines this hour, the US and Iran continue to exchange strikes, and Canada criticizes Donald Trump's new tariff threats. Here's Simon Fritz with the FM4 News. Very good afternoon, Simon.
2: Good afternoon. There have been further exchanges of fire between Iran and the United States. Iran says it's attacked two oil tankers in the Strait of Hormuz as both sides continue to battle for control of the waterway. Iran's Revolutionary Guards also say they hit U.S. air defense sites in Bahrain and Kuwait. The BBC's Yolan Now reports.
3: We've now got the Jordanians also coming out saying that their armed forces have intercepted 5 drones last night and this morning that were launched at Jordanian territory from Iran. Iran's retaliation has really been focused, though, on the Gulf, Bahrain and Kuwait once again, which both have US military bases there. The Iranians saying that they have been targeting air defenses and radar communications.
2: As the fighting intensifies, mediators have stepped up efforts to revive the interim peace deal reached last month. Both sides have said that they are open to a diplomatic solution. The Canadian Prime Minister, Mark Carney, is criticizing U.S. President Donald Trump over his new threat of 50% import tariffs on goods from Canada. The White House said the levies, which come into force in 30 days, were in retaliation for what it called discrimination against U.S. cars, dairy, and alcohol. Carney said the action was in direct violation of the Canada-U.S.-Mexico trade agreement, and Canadian tariffs had just been a matching of U.S. measures. The Lebanese army has reportedly begun deploying forces to a village previously occupied by Israeli troops. It comes as Lebanon's President Joseph Aoun is traveling to Washington for a meeting with Donald Trump, who's been pushing for a peace process between Israel and Lebanon. NPR's Michelle Kellerman has more.
4: Secretary of State Marco Rubio says he thinks it will be a good meeting at the White House, and President Joseph Aoun will be able to return to Lebanon and say he's getting real results for his people, not Hezbollah or Iran. At the moment, Israel controls much of southern Lebanon as it battles the Iranian-backed Hezbollah, which has been firing rockets across the border into Israel. The U.S. has negotiated what are called pilot zones to allow Lebanon to reestablish sovereignty in several areas in the south. Rubio says the U.S. is also talking to Lebanon about international investments and resuming flights from the U.S.
2: 19 people in Indonesia have been convicted of trafficking at least 34 babies. The leader of the group, a 70-year-old woman, was sentenced to 7 years in prison. The others received sentences ranging from 3 to 6 years. Parents were reportedly contacted on social media with requests to adopt their children, which were then sold in Singapore and Jakarta in an operation that lasted from 2023 to 2025. This afternoon's weather is a mix of sunshine and clouds for much of the country, but staying mostly dry outside of some isolated rain showers and thunderstorms in the mountains and the south. Highs range from 18 to 27 degrees.
0: Thanks, Simon.
5: After all, music is a language too.
6: Yeah. Drop it.
7: Let's do it.
8: Sounds like
0: Oh, yeah. One of the nicest things about summer is that the day doesn't end when work does. You can still jump in a lake, meet friends outside, go for a bike ride, or just sit at home and listen to the radio. And even if you are still at work, I'm here with you as well.

0: Clementine.
1: Yeah, very nice new one by My Ugly Clementine there. And we have to say, we're making no secret out of looking forward to their upcoming album. Yeah, it's going to be called Apply Autonomy, going to be released at the beginning of September. You go, girls.

Yes, Nico. It's close to that time of the year. You know, it's 10 days left of July. And then we're into August already. That time when people start planning their trip to the FMFIA Frequency Festival. Yeah, this year it's from the 20th to the 22nd of August. And Ashniko is one of the headliners there. She's going to be playing on the Saturday, on the 22nd. Who else is playing there? Yeah, Lower 21 Pilots, She Agu, Ikimel. Insane lineup. And there are still tickets, by the way. Just saying. Until there aren't. You know how that goes.

Boy from school, old school, from Hot Chip. And we're going to stay on the dance floor now because a big shout out to Austrian DJ and producer Salut. He's just hit a pretty major career milestone. I mean, he's been around for ages and he's super successful. But now he's released an official remix of one of Madonna's brand new songs. Yeah, yeah. That Madonna. And she only just performed at the World Cup halftime show. Yeah, umstritten, but still, she's still as relevant and out there as she ever was. And she got a new album out, Confessions 2. And now it's getting an After Hours edition, featuring a number of new remixes, including Love Sensation in the Salute Infinite Passion remix. So, and on his social media, he called it a genuine pinch me moment, saying, still in disbelief that I get to be part of such an amazing project. This one is a 6-minute slow burn. I had a blast making it. Enjoy. A big congratulations to Salute on this one. Here is his remix for Madonna, Love Sensation.

0: the brilliant Lucy Dacus of Boy Genius fame and Hot and Heavy. We'll be finding out how hot and heavy our weather is going to be coming up shortly, because it's news time at 3 o'clock in the headlines. Iran strikes oil tankers in the Strait of Hormuz, and the number of asylum applications in Austria continues to fall. Here's Simon Fritz with the FMFU News.
1: Good afternoon. There have been further exchanges of fire between Iran and the United States. The U.S. military carried out a 10th consecutive night of strikes aimed at degrading Iran's ability to interfere with shipping. Iran says it's attacked two oil tankers in the Strait of Hormuz as both sides continue to battle for control of the waterway. The BBC's Yolan Nell reports.
2: The Revolutionary Guards of Iran saying there are massive fires on these two tankers in the Strait of Hormuz. Certainly we're getting multiple reports about a projectile having hit one tanker 8 nautical miles off the coast of Oman, with the crew said to have safely disembarked from that vessel, making it into a lifeboat with no environmental consequences there. But what this really illustrates is that Iran is not loosening its grip on the Strait of Hormuz.
1: U.S. President Donald Trump is set to meet with his Lebanese counterpart Joseph Aoun today in Washington as the U.S. pushes for a peace process between Israel and Lebanon. The Lebanese army has meanwhile reportedly begun deploying forces to a village previously occupied by Israeli troops as part of the U.S. brokered plan, which foresees Lebanon's army ensuring the disarmament of Hezbollah in so-called pilot zones. Austria's Chancellor Christian Stocker has called for a close look into allegations of abuse of office against the head of the Chamber of Commerce and fellow ÖVP member Walter Ruck. The move comes amid fresh accusations and increased calls for Ruck to step down. Astrid Nolte has more.
3: The Profil and Kronen Zeitung outlets have now published excerpts from what they say are meeting transcripts in which Ruck allegedly badmouths industry reps and the Minister of Economics Wolfgang Hartmannsdorfer of the ÖVP. This follows allegations of cronyism and nepotism published in Profil, with Ruck accused, among other things, of having family members appointed to jobs at social insurance institutions and of making sexist remarks. Ruck and his team deny the allegations and question the legality of the transcripts. Amid mounting criticism from within the ÖVP and coalition partner NEOS, Chancellor Stocker has called for a thorough investigation. Astrid Nolte, FMFIR News.
1: And the number of asylum applications in Austria has continued to fall in the first half of this year. Around 4,900 applications have been made so far in 2026, a 44% drop from the same time frame last year. According to the Interior Ministry, that's the lowest amount since 2003. Interior Minister Gad Khanna said that for the first time in over 20 years, there'd been more deportations than new asylum applications. To the weather now, and tomorrow's forecast is largely sunny, with just a few larger clouds and isolated rain showers in mountain regions. Some lively winds, highs will range from 18 to 26 degrees.
0: Thanks, Simon.
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0: Yeah, I just saw what song I'm going to be playing for you now, and there's a mention of Vaid, and there's a bit of good news for a change, because after last year's devastating fires, the Brazilian Amazon have seen the lowest area burned in more than 40 years. Around 3 million hectares burned in 2025, and that's compared with almost 16 million hectares the year before. So experts say a later rainy season, less deforestation, local communities working to stop fires from spreading, all played apart. Well, there you go. They are warning, however. There's always a caveat, isn't there? There's a possible super El Nino later this year that could increase the risk again. However, we're enjoying the good news right now on this Tuesday with myself, Julie McCarthy, and Tränen.

she already announced the date of the arrival of her new album, namely September 18th, and that's one of the singles off it, I'm Your Girl, Right? No tour announced, as far as I can tell yet, but we shall, of course, keep you informed if she is coming to Austria or anywhere close by. But speaking of live music, if you're not doing anything on Friday and you're in and around Vienna and you like pop music, then stick around.

0: Metronomy and the Bay. Tuesday afternoon, 3:15. Now, at the moment, you can pretty much say that there are very few artists that combine Viennese schmee, razor-sharp lyrics and modern hip-hop pop as effortlessly as this guy.
1: Hallihallo, hier ist Bibiza und ihr hört FM4. Let's rock!
0: Let's rock, Bibiza! Yeah, he blends all sorts of things. Rap, pop, electronic influences, and tells stories as well that kind of move between megalomania, self-irony, and the chaos of everyday life, pretty much. Sometimes with a wink, sometimes surprisingly thoughtful, though. And Bibiza continues to involve his unmistakable sound with every release. And his live shows are packed with energy, charisma, and a healthy dose of Viennese grumpiness as well. That's never really entirely serious. And his new album, Rock and Roll Star, is going to be released on July 31st. And, well, he's very thankful to his fans for all the support and trust.
1: Ja, vielen Dank fürs Hören. 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Ich liebe euch. 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So, danke für den Vertrauensvorschuss. Und bleibt so, wie ihr seid und hört weiter in Bibiza. Yeah, I love you.
0: Yeah, we love you too, Bibi. And if you'd like to experience him for yourself, then there are two chances. At the end of the month, July 31st, Bibiza is going to be performing at the Scena Open Air in Lustenau. But before that, this Friday, he's playing the biggest solo headlining show of his career in his hometown of Vienna at the Metastadt. The show is already sold out, but we've got you covered. If you want to see Bibiza live this Friday at the Metastadt in Vienna, you can win tickets right now if you just give me a call on 0800 226 996. And it's going to be first come, first served.

Oliver Malcolm from the UK with Mexico. But we're going back in time now. And those few first beats will probably reveal it all. And this song is as old as Epifia is. Yep, 1995. The album was The Bends. And Tom York said, I was never really completely in love with this song. It's not really Radiohead-ish. But he said it's too straightforward. He didn't always enjoy playing it live. Fans, on the other hand, including me, well,

Yeah, one of the older young blood tracks. Love You, Will You. That might have been one of the first ones that we played here on FM4, actually. And speaking of one of the older songs, the ultimate Nino Ossveen summer song. I'll just leave it with you.

0: Il conto, per favore. Yeah, Nina Oswin, one of the busiest and most hard-working musicians in Austria, on tour as we speak. Going to be playing tomorrow, for instance, at the Alter Schlachthof in Wels. And then at the Weingut Frank, Kultur bei Winzerin Natalie Offenböck on the 24th. And then Theater im Park in Vienna in August. And then at the Böhmischer Prater in September, Nino Oswin. Always a great gig to watch. And speaking of which, Australian musician Chet Faker is in Austria at the moment. Tonight he's going to be playing an open-air show at the Arena in Vienna. And tomorrow he's going to be performing at the Posthof in Linz. And I just went to see Wolf Alice on Sunday at the Arena. And have to say, once again, wow, I just love Arena open-air. It's really one of my favorite venues. And also Ellie from Wolf Alice was singing its praises too, quite literally. Leia are going to be supporting Chet Faker at both of his concerts. And he's touring his new album, A Love for Strangers. And it's a fitting title, really, because when you're standing in front of thousands of new faces every night, pretty much, it probably helps if you've got a bit of love for strangers. And he's certainly looking forward to getting back on stage and playing live. In an FFI interview, he spoke about the emotional connection between an artist and the audience.
1: What happens is an audience brings their unrefined emotions and energies, and they offer it up to a stage, and whoever's on the stage should take that and shape, transmute it into something that is better for the audience than what they started with.
0: Ooh, wise words. And a pretty good idea, I think, for all artists to think the way Chet Faker does. Setting the bar pretty high for his shows tonight and tomorrow, let's face it, as well. But we'll sure he'll live up to it. So let's get us in the mood for that. Here he is, Chet Faker with

0: everyone has his sound or sounds. Not our sounds, but their sounds. And it's our job to deliver them to you.
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0: Time for the news. And in the headlines, Donald Trump meets Lebanon's president in Washington, and 19 people in Indonesia are convicted of child trafficking. Here's Simon Fritz with the FM4 News.
2: Good afternoon. U.S. President Donald Trump is due to meet with his Lebanese counterpart Joseph Aoun in Washington soon to discuss the implementation of a framework agreement to end the fighting between Israel and Hezbollah. Earlier, the Lebanese army began deploying forces to a village in the south of the country previously occupied by Israeli troops under a U.S. brokered plan. The BBC's Peter Bowes has more.
3: Joseph Aoun is the first Lebanese head of state to visit the White House in nearly 17 years. His meeting with President Trump is expected to focus on a plan to disarm Hezbollah. The Lebanese leader is also likely to urge his American counterpart to put pressure on Israel to withdraw its forces from southern Lebanon. When the United States and Israel began their military campaign against Iran in March, Hezbollah fired missiles in support of Tehran, prompting Israel to launch a major air and ground offensive in Lebanon.
2: Kuwait says Iran hit several power generation and water desalination plants as part of continuing attacks across the Gulf region overnight. Fires at a number of facilities have been put out. Earlier, Iran said it had targeted two oil tankers in the Strait of Hormuz as the battle with the U.S. over the key waterway continues. The U.S. military also carried out a 10th consecutive night of strikes aimed at degrading Iran's ability to interfere with shipping. 19 people in Indonesia have been convicted of trafficking at least 34 babies. The leader of the group, a 70-year-old woman, was sentenced to 7 years in prison. The others received sentences ranging from 3 to 6 years. Parents were reportedly contacted on social media with requests to adopt their children, which were then sold in Singapore and Jakarta in an operation that spanned from 2023 to 2025. And Austrian farmers have warned that ongoing dry conditions could have a devastating effect on this year's harvest, especially in Lower Austria. Astrid Nolte reports.
4: The president-elect of the Lower Austrian Chamber of Agriculture, Lorenz Meyer, says the outlook for the autumn harvest is sobering, with regional farmers fearing losses of up to 50%. The dry conditions are affecting a number of grain and vegetable crops, with Ottenthal farmer Hubert Blauensteiner saying his maize is only a third as high as it ought to be this time of year. Amid expectations of a knock-on effect for animal feed, farmers say the conditions also present new pest control challenges. With weather forecasts predicting little relief in the coming weeks, the government has pledged support. Astrid Nolte, FM4 News.
2: To the weather now, and tomorrow's forecast is largely sunny, with just a few larger clouds and isolated rain showers in mountain regions. Some lively winds, highs will range from 18 to 26 degrees.
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0: on your Tuesday afternoon with your best soundtrack, Mavi Phoenix and Swelle. I'm Julie McCarthy. Thanks for joining me.

0: Lola Young and Dealer. Hey, you know Danger Dan, the guy behind...
1: Das ist alles von der Kunstfreiheit gedeckt.
0: Yeah, that guy. He's making headlines again. Now, over the past few days, there's been a lot of discussion in Germany after Danger Dan and pianist Igor Levit were due to perform their new song, which is called Keine Angst, on the ZDF satirical program Die Anstalt. The performance was cancelled after the broadcaster said, Nana, the song's lyrics are too explicit. Since then, social media has been full of debate. Some see it as censorship. Others argue, yeah, the lyrics go too far because they appear to endorse violence against neo-Nazis. Danger Dan himself rejects that interpretation and has defended the song.
1: Das ist alles von der Kunstfreiheit gedeckt.
0: Yeah, as a perfect example of artistic freedom. Now, if you've only seen the headlines or heated social media posts and you want the full story, then we've got you covered, because over on fmfield.orf.at you can find a glossary basically explaining some of the most debated references and expressions in the lyrics of Keine Angst. And tonight, Danger Dan and Igor Levit are going to be taking the song to the stage after all, because they're performing a spontaneous concert at Berlin's Columbia Theatre, streamed live on their YouTube channels, with all the proceeds, by the way, going to organizations supporting victims of racist and anti-Semitic violence. All right, but we are going to play the song right now on the radio in its entirety. This is Danger Dan and Keine Angst.
2: Es gibt ja zwei Optionen, beide machen Stress.

Right now, we're going to have an example of how diverse Austrian music is. That's Cassie with her latest t-shirt. And sometimes you just need a good sing-along song to get through the end spurt of the afternoon. So how about this one? Fast.

0: eine Stadt.
1: Ja, yeah. Ich habe auch mitgesungen. I just read something interesting, but also worrying. We've seen them all lately, right? Incredibly realistic AI-generated images flooding social media. Fake World Cup celebrations, celebrities doing things they never did. And also nature photographs that look too perfect to be real. And most of the time, yeah, they're harmless fun. But scientists are warning that AI images are starting to cause a real problem. Bird researchers, you know that I love birds, right?

Around the world, they rely on thousands of volunteers who upload photos of birds that they spot into online databases, like BirdLife Austria, for instance. And those images help scientists track migration routes, monitor populations, and even detect the effects of climate change. And the problem is, more and more people are using AI not to invent birds with I don't know how many legs, but simply to improve their photos, and sometimes the AI quietly adds things like feathers, colors, or even body parts from completely different species just to make the bird look nicer. There was a recent case from Brazil, and an AI-enhanced photo appeared to show a rare North American bird where it had never been seen before. And it turned out to be an entirely different South American species after the AI had helped with the image. And the researchers are saying, like, hundreds of manipulated wildlife photos have already been found in scientific databases. And it's a reminder that even small AI edits can have surprisingly big consequences, especially when those pictures become part of real-life scientific research. These are all things that you just don't think about when you're just, you know, taking a lovely photo, putting a nice, you know, clean this up filter on it with an AI and then posting it somewhere, yeah. We're gonna be careful of those birdies. This is Hanging Gardens from Austria with War of Feathers.

feels, muse, and undisclosed desires. Robin Brooke is coming up with more excellent music. Summer Hits 3000 on the way. I'm Julie McCarthy signing off. Till tomorrow, have a great evening. Cheers.

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0: It is 1700 hours, which means it's time for the news headlines. Lebanon's president meets with Donald Trump in Washington, and at least six people have been killed in Israeli strikes in Gaza. Here's Simon Fritz with the FM4 News. Good afternoon, Simon.
2: Good afternoon. U.S. President Donald Trump is due to meet with his Lebanese counterpart Joseph Aoun in Washington this hour to discuss the implementation of a framework agreement to end the fighting between Israel and Hezbollah. The BBC's Peter Bowes reports.
3: Joseph Aoun is the first Lebanese head of state to visit the White House in nearly 17 years. His meeting with President Trump is expected to focus on a plan to disarm Hezbollah. The Lebanese leader is also likely to urge his American counterpart to put pressure on Israel to withdraw its forces from southern Lebanon. Israel has now announced the establishment of several so-called pilot zones in the south, coordinated with American and Lebanese forces. Under the plan, Israeli troops would withdraw from selected areas and hand control to the Lebanese army, which will be responsible for removing Hezbollah's weapons and military infrastructure.
2: Gaza's health ministry says six members of the same family were killed by an Israeli airstrike on their apartment building in Gaza City. The Israeli military claimed that it was targeting a Hamas militant, but provided no evidence. The UN's Human Rights Office has condemned the intensification of Israeli attacks in Gaza recently. It says that in the week before the latest strike, at least 57 Palestinians, including six children, were killed. Austria's Chancellor Christian Stocker has called for a close look into allegations of abuse of office against the head of the Chamber of Commerce and fellow ÖVP member Walter Ruck. The move comes amid fresh accusations and increased calls for Ruck to step down. Paul Brennan has more.
4: The Profil and Kronenzeitung outlets have now published excerpts from what they say are meeting transcripts in which Ruck allegedly badmouths industry reps and the Minister of Economics Wolfgang Hartmannsdorfer of the ÖVP. This follows allegations of cronyism and nepotism published in Profil, with Ruck accused, among other things, of having family members appointed to jobs at social insurance institutions and of making sexist remarks. Ruck and his team deny the allegations and question the legality of the transcripts. Amid mounting criticism from within the ÖVP and coalition partners NEOS, Chancellor Stocker has called for a thorough investigation. Paul Brennan, FM 4 News.
2: And the number of asylum applications in Austria has continued to fall in the first half of this year. Around 4,900 applications have been made so far in 2026, a 44% drop from the same time frame last year. According to the Interior Ministry, that's the lowest amount since 2003. Interior Minister Gead Kana said that for the first time in over 20 years, there have been more deportations than new asylum applications. To the weather now, and tomorrow's forecast is largely sunny, with just a few larger clouds and isolated rain showers in mountain regions. Some lively winds, highs will range from 18 to 26 degrees.
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0: I don't know about the rest of you guys. It does not feel like a Tuesday to me. I think it's more of a FM Fia's day. Maybe it feels like that because that was about the most unimaginative pun I think I've ever made. Robin Brooke is at your musical service, pushing the faders around in the studio, giving you some beats to live by for the next 3 hours. So pull up a chair, lawn chair. Imagine you're smelling some fresh cut grass and pretend you're dipping your toes in a pool.

0: Press Yes with a track called Summertime. Very fitting for the season, of course. An essential part of summertime for us at the radio, and maybe you out there, music nerds, is of course the summer festival season. And when you're at festivals, you end up meeting like-minded people. You have a beer, you have a dance, and maybe you happen to drunkenly share some of your favorite music because it just feels right. The FMFIA Unlimited Festival am Attersee, which happened on the 18th of July, gave us what I would call near perfect conditions for these connections. You can swim in the lake, you can chat, you can dance your little butt off to the music mixes from the DJs, and you also have a lot of time to think about what your summer hit would be.
1: Hi, mein Name ist Kim und ich höre gerade die ganze Zeit EO von Bad Bunny. Ist ein Sommerhit, würde ich sagen. Macht Stimmung.
0: We're going to do our job to make sure you don't have FOMO. Thanks, Kim, for this lovely summer hit. Here you go.

0: I'll tell you what a job is that Spaß macht. It's here at
1: FM4.
0: And it's 6 o'clock, which means it's time for the news headlines. Donald Trump meets with Lebanon's president. They're talking right now. Hungarian prosecutors raid opposition party's office. Here's Simon Fritz with the FM4 News. Good afternoon, Simon. Or good evening. Whatever it is.
2: Good evening. U.S. President Donald Trump is meeting with his Lebanese counterpart Joseph Aoun in Washington to discuss the implementation of a framework agreement to end the fighting between Israel and Hezbollah. Earlier, the Lebanese army began deploying forces to a village in the south of the country under a U.S.-brokered plan whereby Israeli forces will be gradually replaced by Lebanese troops who will then disarm Hezbollah fighters. However, the Lebanese army says that as the deployment started in one of the so-called pilot zones, the Israeli army started firing near Lebanese units. The BBC's Karen Torby has more.
3: It's a very bumpy and long way ahead, and people here are observing, but with a lot of apprehension and also skepticism about whether this whole scheme of pilot zones is going to be implemented and whether all the uncertainty and confusion surrounding them will be in any way clear.
2: Hungary's opposition Fidesz party says that state prosecutors have raided the center housing their data servers. The party of the former Prime Minister Viktor Orban said on social media that prosecutors intended to seize their communication system and database. There has not yet been any official comment on the raids. Fidesz has routinely accused the newly ruling TISA party of authoritarian practices since a landslide election win ended Viktor Orban's 16 years in power. Canada's Prime Minister Mark Carney says that he's spoken to Donald Trump and agreed to intensify trade negotiations. It comes after Trump said that he would impose additional 50% tariffs on many Canadian goods in response to Canada retaliating to initial U.S. tariffs. NPR's Daniel Kurtzleben reports.
4: The new action by the White House constitutes a high tariff on goods from one of the U.S.'s biggest trading partners. The new fees are set to take effect in a month. The White House says Canada is among the only countries, along with China, to retaliate against U.S. tariffs and that these latest levies are in response to the continued Canadian retaliation on goods like U.S. liquor and automobiles. The new 50% fees apply to a variety of goods, including food and agriculture products, and also some types of wood. However, there is still a month until they take effect, meaning there is still time to negotiate.
2: Turkey's opposition leader, Özgür Özel, says he's forming a new political party after a court removed him from the leadership of the main opposition, CHP. He said the country stands at a historic crossroads and that his new party would become the major opposition force in parliament. Özel has emerged as the biggest challenger to President Recep Tayyip Erdogan after the jailing of Istanbul's mayor, Ekrem İmamoğlu. To the weather now, and tomorrow's forecast is largely sunny, with just a few larger clouds and isolated rain showers in mountain regions. Some lively winds, highs will range from 18 to 26 degrees.
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0: Here comes a blast of nostalgia for you. Summer hits 3000, more like summer hits 2009. I'm Robin Brooke, and this is Phoenix, rising from the ashes of the past, the first of many bangers on the program. Glad you're here.

But I keep on dancing, keep on dancing. I'm in the sunset of my youth, yeah. Keep on dancing, keep on dancing. Nice one. Look.

I'm in a sunset of my youth. Doors are closing, eyes are rolling. Doors are closing, eyes are rolling. Doors are closing, eyes are rolling. Doors are closing, eyes are rolling. Jaws are dancing. How's your mother? How's your father? Send my love, say hello for me. Hey.

0: Rahel with a track called Wir trafen uns in einem Garten. I generally think gardens make me feel significantly less fertig, but I guess it depends on how much weeding you have to do. For those of you who are also feeling the fertigness of summer, I have a bit of a trotziges Lied, sort of a bit of a respite from this hyperactive summer energy of, oh my God, it's so lovely, we're everything's fine, it's sunny, da da da. Because sometimes I think a bit of cynicism does a body good.
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0: You heard it right. This one is a new release from British indie rock band Fat Dog. Shout out for that name. And this one goes out to all of you fertige Sommerflittchen da draußen. It's called Cancel Me, in parentheses, I'm Tired.

0: Granada with the track called Badavetta. I'm not entirely sure if it's Badavetta from where you're listening right now, but that's all right. We're going to find out what the weather's going to be.
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0: It's time for the news because it's 7 p.m. Israeli strikes kill at least 12 people in Gaza, and the number of asylum applications in Austria continues to fall. Here's Simon Fritz with the FM4 news. Good evening, Simon.
2: Good evening. Health officials in Gaza say at least 12 people have been killed in Israeli strikes today. In one instance, six members of the same family were killed. Israel claimed that it was targeting a Hamas militant, but provided no evidence. It's part of an increase in Israeli strikes in the enclave recently, despite an ongoing ceasefire. The UN's Human Rights Office has condemned the intensification of attacks, which it says had killed almost 60 Palestinians, including six children, in a week before the latest round of attacks. The UN human rights spokesperson, Tamin Al-Kitan, spoke at a press briefing in Geneva.
3: The Israeli military has intensified its attacks in Gaza in recent days, killing and injuring dozens of Palestinians, children, women, and men. These attacks have struck residential buildings, at least one tent sheltering internally displaced people, and other crowded areas.
2: U.S. President Donald Trump has been meeting with his Lebanese counterpart Joseph Aoun in Washington to discuss the implementation of a framework agreement to end the fighting between Israel and Hezbollah. Earlier, the Lebanese army began deploying forces to a village in the south of the country previously held by Israel under a U.S.-brokered plan to disarm Hezbollah. Austria's Chancellor Christian Stocker has called for a close look into allegations of abuse of office against the head of the Chamber of Commerce and fellow ÖVP member Walter Ruck. The move comes amid fresh accusations and increased calls for Ruck to step down. Astrid Nolte has more.
4: The Profil and Kronen Zeitung outlets have now published excerpts from what they say are meeting transcripts in which Ruck allegedly badmouths industry reps and the Minister of Economics Wolfgang Hartmannsdorfer of the ÖVP. This follows allegations of cronyism and nepotism published in Profil, with Ruck accused, among other things, of having family members appointed to jobs at social insurance institutions and of making sexist remarks. Ruck and his team deny the allegations and question the legality of the transcripts. Amid mounting criticism from within the ÖVP and coalition partner NEOS, Chancellor Stocker has called for a thorough investigation. Astrid Nolte, FM4 News.
2: And the number of asylum applications in Austria has continued to fall in the first half of this year. Around 4,900 applications have been made so far in 2026, a 44% drop from the same time frame last year. According to the Interior Ministry, that's the lowest amount since 2003. Interior Minister Gerhard Kahne said that for the first time in over 20 years, there'd been more deportations than new asylum applications. To the weather now, and tomorrow's forecast is largely sunny, with just a few larger clouds and isolated rain showers in mountain regions. Some lively winds, highs will range from 18 to 26 degrees.
0: Thanks very much, Simon. The next news update will resume at 6 o'clock tomorrow morning.
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0: 3000. Talking about summer this much throughout the course of this Sendung and otherwise has made me realize I just have a series of random things in my head that are associated with summer. Top on the list are strawberries, the smell of a towel that's been sitting out in the afternoon sun, the chirping of crickets, and now the lovely experience of hanging out in the studio and pushing buttons so that you listeners out there can have something to listen to. All of these summer associations courtesy of yours truly, Robin Brooke. And here's one more. We play this song quite a bit here at FM4. And to me, the bass line is starting to sound like a disco bullfrog. You hear it? Thanks for joining us. We got some great music for you.

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3: Only been about a year since Finn Wolfhard, who you probably know best from playing Mike Wheeler in the Netflix phenomenon Stranger Things. It's been about a year since he released his musical debut, which is an album called Happy Birthday. Great choice for an album. And last week, Finn Wolfhard released his second record titled Fire from the Hip, which is proof that a lot can happen in a year. My colleague FMPIA's Elisa Oshan took a closer look at Finn Wolfhard's musical journey and the summer album Fire from the Hip.
4: Lässig und locker wie ein Cowboy schießt Finn Wolfhard die Hits und Alben aus der Hüfte. Hat das Debüt vor einem Jahr noch stark nach 90s Indie geklungen, so geht Fire from the Hip in eine folkige, bluesige Richtung.
5: The

0: Colombian singer-songwriter, guitarist, and producer David Arcos, who's based in Vienna. That was him with a track called Vino en la Cama, which I believe translates to wine in bed. And also sounds like a great summer pastime, particularly during festival season. Last Friday at the FMFIA Unlimited Atase, we weren't just drinking wine in bed and dipping our toes in the water while listening to music. We were also asking people to tell us about their own personal summer hits.
1: Hallo, mein Name ist Andrea und mein Sommerhit ist Dear Life von Molly Nielsen. Weil es gute Stimmung hat, schön unterschwellig kommt und einfach die abholt.
0: Here we go. Dear Life, this one goes out to Andrea Molly Nielsen.

0: Luisa Schweig here on Sommerhits 3000 with a track called Bejas and Lillian Brazilian. There you go. You didn't ask for that pun. Ich feiere sie total dafür. But yeah, you didn't ask for it. There's also something you didn't ask for. I have something you didn't ask for either. But maybe it's just something you didn't know you needed.
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0: And in awkward Robin Brooke fashion, this is a song recommendation you didn't know you needed. This next one that I'm going to play gives me inexplicably Golden Retriever vibes. It starts sort of hyperactive, and then it has this sort of predictable energy about it. It makes me imagine a dog jumping around on a summer evening, super excited to play, and then suddenly, without any warning, flopping down on the grass with a big sigh and stretching themselves out to enjoy the evening sun. Here is American rock band Oso Oso with the very aptly named track Basking in the Sun.

0: Acute Aggression featuring Nenda with a track called... Oh, we're talking still.
1: Meow.
0: That should have been the Sommerhits für Tiere. That was a track called Talking About Music. And talking about music is about all I've been doing today. But now it's entering the time of the evening where the radio is going to stop talking at you and just play you music. Next up is FM4 Sundowner, your soundtrack for a relaxing Tuesday evening. I'll be headed out of the studio to ride off into the sunset myself. And I'm going to leave you with a song called Italy. So we all get, I guess, in the vacation mindset. This one makes me feel like I'm being serenaded by a bunch of mythical creatures playing harps, I guess, or wooden flutes. I'm Robin Brooke. I'll be back tomorrow for more Sommerhits. Auf bald wieder.

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0: Karin mit End to Knowing You. Ihr hört den FM4 Popshop und wir sollten die BPM-Anzahl hier langsam raufschrauben mit Anthony Schmierek und seinem Song The Great Pyramid of Stockport.
1: I'm Indiana Jones, you're that big polystyrene boulder. Is this what you said you'd be when you fantasized about getting older? 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Your ghost dog's the middle lane. I said I'd call on Thursday, but I never. Too much grind, not enough rise. I swear I almost broke through last night. And there's only so many times I can simulation theory myself at a lunch. Pub quiz question 7, just a hunch. Cleopatra lived closer to the France 98 World Cup than the construction of the pyramids. You gotta wake up.

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They built one in Stockport, a reincarnated insurance headquarters, now an Indian restaurant. And the possibilities are endless. If you can imagine it, it can exist. Imagine what the pharaohs could have done with a 4-day working week and a 3-finger Twix.

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It's propaganda posing as feature flicks, and your rhymes sound gay and your

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You may adjust these controls while this tape is playing. The radio controls are not functional while listening to tapes. Now let's discuss the use of the not functional while listening to tapes. They're not functional while listening to tapes. They're not functional while listening to tapes.

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1: Good morning and welcome to FM4 Sleepless. I'm Steve Crilly, in for Jojo, here with you once more through the early morning hours. So let's begin our nighttime with this classic, an anthem to being young and free and doing what you want with your own time.

an indie artist who stands out for her powerful voice, Nefeli and Barcelona. Coming up soon, some guys out of Tirol who make great songs together. They are Nihils, and ahead of them, a musician whose talent and drive can't be messed with. This is Brazen Barbie.

HVOB and dogs. Good morning. Welcome to FM4 Sleepless. I'm Steve Crilly, in for Jojo. Steaming satellites are preparing to go on tour later this year, and for years they've been a fixture on the Austrian music scene, captivating audiences with their unmistakable sound. And I have one of their big numbers on the way. And before that, here's someone we also love to play lots of, Olivia Rodrigo.

Peggy Goo and Ira Starr and Woman. On the way, I have a classic from The Verve. You know, the one where, on the video, Richard Ashcroft is walking along a street in East London, ignoring the scenes of everyday life around him. Before that, though, we have a very cool number from Friedberg and another great band out of Austria, The Hanging Gardens and War of

The Verve and that anthem, Bittersweet Symphony. Well, Timmy Impala brought out a very cool song last year. It's called Dracula, and because it was him, you really know it's going to be good. I'll play that for you one more time, and ahead of that, here's a very up-tempo thing from someone who always sets the electronic world alight. Slater.